0: here in the voice of 1100 Springs on Red Dirt Proud. The only thing she left me was the blues. Well, at least she left you with something. You got to be grateful. Here's Sundance Ed.
1: He still talks about you, about how you broke his heart, about how you took away

0: Latest out of Chancey Williams called Saddle Up on Red Dirt Proud. And a big shout out to all the folks in Moorcroft, Wyoming, listening to Dirt Road Radio 103.1 KYDT. Well, it doesn't get any more Texas Red Dirt Outlaw or country than Cody Johnson. Here's Horseback on Red Dirt Proud.
1: He's a ranch hand in a pinch, man. Hotter than the red on the cattle brand. Cause she's a gold digger with a quick trigger. A cast iron skillet swinging lid flip.

0: Horseback.
1: Cody Johnson, track number one off his new album, Banks of the Trinity. It is Horseback. That album also features songs Kojo sings with brothers Osborne and Luke Combs. Hey, it's JB and in Texas Red Dirt News, Cody Jinks. You know his album, In My Blood? Well, he's doing what Kojo did, a deluxe version coming out July 24th, a special edition with new music, including a new song called Good Man. Now, you pre-save that In My Blood deluxe album, and you're going to get a copy of Good Man already. Turnpike Troubadour is going to headline a free show, but you got to go up to Colorado for it. Saturday, August 29th, Copper Mountain in Frisco, Colorado for the 6th annual Union Peak Festival. Hudson Westbrook taking over Whitewater Amphitheater. That's a cool place in the Braunfels, August 14th and 15th. Don't miss out. Go to whitewaterrocks.com. And Parker McCollum has finally released a new version of the song Killing Me. You know, I've been hearing he was doing a duet with Leanne Womack, and I'm like, no, wait a second. That song's already out. Well, he re-released it with Leanne Womack, and they performed it at the 61st Annual Academy of Country Music Awards. Congratulations to all the finalists in the Texas Country Music Association voting. It's final round voting. It began July 1st and ends August 15th. Go to texascountrymusic.org and cast your vote today. I've got more Red Dirt Proud music and news coming up for you next.
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15: 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After a couple of storms in the day, we're quiet through the night. Temperatures falling back to the low to mid-70s. We get back through the low to mid-90s on Monday. Some sunshine, then some afternoon storms likely. And again on Tuesday, some scattered afternoon showers and storms, low in the mid-70s, high in the mid-90s. 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
16: Hey friends, this is Randy Brown, and I'm Red Dirt Press.

Cattown Randy Brown on Red Dirt Proud. Welcome in to the show. It's JB. Ooh, I got a classic coming up for you. The live version of Robert Earl Keen and the Front Porch Song. New stuff from Randy Brown. Here's the latest from Lane Bricker. Oh, I love this kid. Do you ever think about Texas? Red Dirt Proud.

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Yeah. 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That's right. We was Aggies. Oh, no, some non-Aggie fans. We used to sit on this old porch on Church Street, right across from the Presbyterian

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Time for a world premiere from 3 Day Band. My buddy Joseph turned me on to these guys, played drums with them, started the band with the guys when they were like 14. Joseph hadn't played drums in a while, but he still supports the band from Llano, Texas. A rockin' tune called Rust. This is Red Dirt Proud.

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14: 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After a few daytime showers, leave us with a quieter night. Temperatures drop back into the low to mid-70s overnight. We're back into the low to mid-90s on Monday with some scattered afternoon showers. There's a likelihood for showers well over 50%. 50-50 shot for showers and storms Tuesday, the high in the low to mid-90s. Now, more of today's hot country and your all-time favorites on Kix Country 98.7.
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Time, no, on Red Dirt Proud. Had to edit that one a little bit. Couple wordy dirts. Welcome in. It's JB. Coming up, new stuff from Ray Wiley Hubbard. We're going to throw down the Oklahoma Breakdown with Stoney LaRue. Here's the latest from Jason Scott in the High Heap. A little highway robbery going on. Red Dirt Proud.

Red Dirt Proud. You're welcome, by the way. Hey, the guy that brought us the song Up Against the Wall, Redneck Mother, and also 3 Days Straight and Snake Farm has got new music. It's Ray Wiley Hubbard, Dog or Wolf, Red Dirt Proud.

0: to Lady Ann. Follow us to Lubbock on Redner Proud with JB. I really think we've got something here. Little passenger princess certification courses, little ID card, maybe your picture on there. I think you should be able to put it on your resume. That's just me. More Redner Proud music and news coming up next.
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8: 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After a couple of storms in the day, we're quiet through the night. Temperatures falling back to the low to mid 70s. We get back through the low to mid 90s on Monday. Some sunshine, then some afternoon storms likely. And again on Tuesday, some scattered afternoon showers and storms, low in the mid 70s, high in the mid 90s. 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
1: Well, title track from his debut album, Roger Krieger and Fun All Wrong on Red Dirt Proud. A big shout out to John Swat Swatner and his dad. John came by Abilene, Texas and dropped off a gift, America 250 ball caps. And that is because his dad told him to do it. I got to hang out with his dad at the T3R Awards 2 years ago, and he said, make sure you give JB a couple of them. Thank you, Pop. Here's Swat's new song, Stripes and Stars, on Red Dirt Press.

0: Tequila.
1: Bet you can't guess the name of that song. It's Mark David Manders. It's called Beer. Welcome into Red Dirt Proud. What has been going on with Sturgill Simpson? Where's he at? What's he doing? Well, he's got a new album out, but it doesn't have his name on it. You can look up Johnny Blue Skies and the Dark Clouds. Here's Don't Let Go. Send it out to the Right Reverend Brother Rick on Red Dirt Proud.

0: Jacob Band featuring Courtney Patton.
1: Is this ball and chain as light as a feather? 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
0: Let's breathe. New artist Henry Williams.
2: Yeah, I'm gonna let go forever, never gonna get her back. 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
0: Rick Swann showing a little red dirt proud love.

0: Case Harden on again tonight at Red Dirt Proud. Who is he married to? Well, I'll give you a pro tip. Go to Case Harden's website, go to his merch or apparel, and look at his t-shirt shop. That hot blonde model wearing his Case Harden wear. 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Well, Willie Nelson said, hold my you-know-what and watch this. 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
0: And Red Dirt Proud is back with the hottest thing in Texas Red Dirt Outlaw and country music. I'm talking about Cody Johnson. This song started out written by Zane Williams of the Wild River Blue. Here's Ride With Me on Red Dirt Proud.
15: You can hear my

Texas High Road and Honky Talk about it on Red Dirt Proud. We got some events and festivals going on in France, down in Uvalde, and up in Iron Country we'll tell you about in a little bit. Here's the late Tommy Alverson and Upside Down.

sir, my reputation speaks for itself. 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I can't believe it's still on my file. 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

0: Angel Samson, Turtles All the Way Down on Redner Proud. 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Uvalde Radio, my buddy Robert Miguel having their 7th anniversary concert at the Uvalde Grand Opera House August 1st. Aubrey Rodriguez, Jeff Jacobs, Garrett Talamante is going to be there. Oh, the Iron Country Family Reunion, 10th anniversary coming up August 15th. Rock Bar and Grill in Beloit, Wisconsin. Josh Malloy is going to be there, plus others. This weekend is the Country and Rock Festival in Mirande in Southwest France. Three headliners from America, Ricochet, Two Tons of Steel, George Dukas. And August 13th, 14th, 15th, the Equa Blues Rodeo Festival in southeastern France. 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
12: 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After a few daytime showers, leave us with a quieter night. Temperatures drop back into the low to mid 70s overnight. We're back into the low to mid 90s on Monday with some scattered afternoon showers and storms. Likelihood for showers well over 50%. 50-50 shot for showers and storms Tuesday. The high in the low to mid 90s. Now, more of today's hot country and your all-time favorites on Kix Country 98.7.
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0: Jackson Bolin and the Stragglers. If I ever get back to Oklahoma on Red Dirt Proud, I got some exciting news to share. After years of saving and working on my credit, I was finally able to afford to buy my very first ranch. I'm so excited. I'm actually pouring it on my salad right now. I'm fixing to dip some wings in it. Don't judge. Here's Curtis Grimes and his latest on Red Dirt Proud.
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Driven by Troubadours, Redner Proud with JB. 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But the boy sings more than just one song. He's walking in my shoes on Redner Proud.

0: 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Updated some news and events, especially on the front page of the events. 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I'll work on that. But we added the two events in France. Also, Uvalde Radio's 7th anniversary going on this weekend. We'll be adding the Iron Country reunion. That's in August. And I did fix the t-shirt shop with the iHeart Live cover. 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
14: 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After a couple of storms in the day, we're quiet through the night. Temperatures falling back to the low to mid-70s. We get back through the low to mid-90s on Monday. Some sunshine, then some afternoon storms likely. And again on Tuesday, some scattered afternoon showers and storms, low in the mid-70s, high in the mid-90s. 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

Canadian Ragweed kicking the head on Red Dirt Proud. Do you remember the Dirks Bentley song where he goes, Ragweed rocking on the radio? Cody and Dirks, longtime buddies. Cody even named his first son Dirks Cobain Canada. Here's another Cody, no relation, Cody Widener, long brown bottles on Red Dirt Proud.

0: New stuff out of Frank Ray. It is Third Row George Strait. I'm a big fan of that. I got to see him up at Texas Tech with Miranda Lambert and Hudson Westbrook. I got the scoop on A.J. Vallejo. You know, I've been seeing he released a new song. And so did Kendall Beard, his duet partner from Love and Chaos. So I called A.J. and said, what's the deal? Are y'all breaking up? He's like, no. Artists do what artists do. And when they get free time and they hear a song, they go record it. They do have a new Love and Chaos song coming out. All at the end of July, early August. A.J. did say his band Brody Lane's going to take a break for a while, but his other band, Vallejo, will be releasing a new album in 2027. More Red Dirt Proud coming up.
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0: And Red Dirt Proud is back with new papa, Tyler Childress. Congratulations to he and his wife on their second child. Got Wade Bowen, Roses and Weeds, Jack Ingram on the way. Here's Tyler and Born Again on Red Dirt.

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1: 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Y'all keep it country. Miss your mom, and good night, man.
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15: 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After a few daytime showers, leave us with a quieter night. Temperatures drop back into the low to mid-70s overnight. We're back into the low to mid-90s on Monday with some scattered afternoon showers. As far as likelihood for showers, well over 50%. 50-50 shot for showers and storms Tuesday, the high in the low to mid-90s. 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
18: News, I'm Roger Stern. The D.C. medical examiner says a ruptured aorta killed Lindsey Graham, according to preliminary results brought on by hardening the arteries. 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
18: 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Graham had just returned from Ukraine and called President Trump, who described the conversation to CNN State of the Union.
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19: 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After a couple of storms in the day, we're quiet through the night. Temperatures falling back to the low to mid-70s. We get back through the low to mid-90s on Monday. Some sunshine, then some afternoon storms likely. And again on Tuesday, some scattered afternoon showers and storms, low in the mid-70s, high in the mid-90s. 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
11: 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After a couple of storms in the day, we're quiet through the night. Temperatures falling back to the low to mid-70s. We get back through the low to mid-90s on Monday. Some sunshine, then some afternoon storms likely. And again on Tuesday, some scattered afternoon showers and storms, low in the mid-70s, high in the mid-90s. 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
8: Hey, who's on my phone?
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8: 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You're caller 5 this morning.
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0: So back in 2002, Pete Glass sold his beloved 1970 Plymouth Roadrunner convertible to help pay for his son Jake's college. Jake never forgot that sacrifice. Fast forward to now, Jake hired a car detective to track it down, and in just 2 days, they found it in North Carolina. The owner agreed to sell, and Pete and Jake flew out there together to bring it home. And now the family plans to hang on to it for good, passing it down through the generations. That is good news.
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14: 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After a few daytime showers, leave us with a quieter night. Temperatures drop back into the low to mid-70s overnight. We're back into the low to mid-90s on Monday with some scattered afternoon showers and storms. Likelihood for showers well over 50%. 50-50 shot for showers and storms Tuesday, the high in the low to mid-90s. 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
0: We've reached so many more people. I say, well, then comes in the name of this podcast, right? 99.41. And we used to think about this a long time ago, Tyler. We would be with a band, we'd be in a production meeting, and we would think about this way in music. We would think, we would pray before a show that we would be able to impact the one. We would forget about the thousands, and we would impact the one, because we knew that that's what mattered. And we didn't know, you know, theologically as much what that meant, but we felt in our soul that it would be the one person that mattered. And so that's kind of where we are with this podcast. And so we've told ourselves that no matter the views we get or the listens, because we're inevitably going to go and look and see, like, how's the podcast doing? How many people are looking at it? And we've decided, as we started this, that will not matter to us. We will see.

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0: from Nashville's Music Row. It's Ann Hudson.
1: So Garth Brooks has been teasing, doing a mysterious countdown on his website. And well, it's been officially announced that his upcoming Blame It All on My Roots, the arena tour, will be launching next month in August. The first stop on the tour will be a two-night stand at Gainbridge Fieldhouse in Indianapolis, Indiana, on August 21st through the 22nd. No other dates or cities have been announced yet, but tickets for that show go on sale July 17th. Well, I know Jelly Roll and Bunny XO said their divorce was mutual, but I don't really know. You know, she posted a divorce episode on her podcast, but it suddenly has vanished from the internet. And this is after she was spotted at Jelly Roll's Junior Goodnight Nashville bar making out with Calabasas Confidential star Dylan Wolf. So I don't know. Kind of looks like drama might be brewing as a result of that.
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16: 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After a couple of storms in the day, we're quiet through the night. Temperatures falling back to the low to mid-70s. We get back through the low to mid-90s on Monday. Some sunshine, then some afternoon storms likely. And again on Tuesday, some scattered afternoon showers and storms, low in the mid-70s, high in the mid-90s. 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
1: So I've been asking this question. What is something you wish was just done the old-fashioned way? Something that, you know, there's a lot of things. There's a lot of topics that have kind of gone off the rails, but what is something you wish was done the old-fashioned way? 866-607-8383.
2: Yeah, I wish people would go back to the way dating used to be, where you'd call them or you get their phone number and then not have to be on social media to get a date anywhere. It's getting out of control.
1: It is. And then when I hear that, I think, can we not still do that? And the answer is probably no, because it has to go both ways. You have to find someone else that has that same idea. And how are you going to find that other person? It's rare these days, right? Maybe you're listening going, actually, Granger, it's not rare. A lot of people want to get off social media, get off the dating apps, just get back to, hey, could I have your number? What do you guys think? Should we get back to the old-fashioned way of dating? 866-607-8383.
0: 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It's After Midnight with Granger Smith.
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13: 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After a few daytime showers, leave us with a quieter night. Temperatures drop back into the low to mid-70s overnight. We're back into the low to mid-90s on Monday with some scattered afternoon showers. There's a likelihood for showers well over 50%. 50-50 shot for showers and storms Tuesday, the high in the low to mid-90s. 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
1: I'm Earl Dibbles Jr. I'm a country boy. I'm an honest boy, too, and crime don't pay. I got a story to prove it. Two people in Massachusetts have been popped for allegedly running a giant illegal gambling ring centered around backyard volleyball matches. Officers say that one guy paved over his backyard in order to create two full-size volleyball courts. He then allegedly collected and placed bets during those matches. There would allegedly be thousands of bucks in prize money to win, with cops having to seize around $10,000 in cash during the arrest. This fella doing all this is charged with being the keeper of a disorderly home, gaming or betting, and a place for registering bets. How dumb.
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13: 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After a couple of storms in the day, we're quiet through the night. Temperatures falling back to the low to mid-70s. We get back through the low to mid-90s on Monday. Some sunshine, then some afternoon storms likely. And again on Tuesday, some scattered afternoon showers and storms, low in the mid-70s, high in the mid-90s. 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

0: talking about history, and he's even got the diploma to prove it. It's time for This Day in History on After Midnight with Granger Smith.
1: On this day, July the 13th, 1832, the source of the Mississippi River was discovered by American geographer Henry Schoolcraft. 1923, the Hollywood sign was officially dedicated in the hills above Hollywood, Los Angeles. It read Hollywood Land, but the last four letters are dropped off after a renovation in 1949. 1930, the very first World Cup was played. 1960, John F. Kennedy was nominated for presidency. 1985, the first Live Aid concerts were held at both Wembley Stadium, London, and John F. Kennedy Stadium, raising $70 million for African famine relief. 1990, the movie Ghost appeared in theaters. Some famous birthdays include actor Harrison Ford, actor Ken Jeong, actor Patrick Stewart, and actor Cheech Marin. Those are just a few things that went down on this day in history.
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1: Hey, Granger Smith here. 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
15: 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After a few daytime showers, leave us with a quieter night. Temperatures drop back into the low to mid-70s overnight. We're back into the low to mid-90s on Monday with some scattered afternoon showers and storms. Likelihood for showers well over 50%. 50-50 shot for showers and storms Tuesday, the high in the low to mid-90s. 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

0: Here's what's new in Nashville. Here's Ann Hudson.
1: So Dolly Parton announced the opening night details for her upcoming stage production of Dolly, a true original musical. The show will begin previews at Broadway's St. James Theater on Monday, December 7th, with an official opening on January 19th, which happens to be Dolly's 81st birthday. And tickets are on sale now. Well, I know Jelly Roll and Bunny XO said their divorce was mutual, but I don't really know. You know, she posted a divorce episode on her podcast, but it suddenly has vanished from the internet. And this is after she was spotted at Jelly Roll's Junior Goodnight Nashville bar making out with Calabasas Confidential star Dylan Wolfe. So I don't know. Kind of looks like drama might be brewing as a result of that.
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19: 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After a couple of storms in the day, we're quiet through the night. Temperatures falling back to the low to mid-70s. We get back through the low to mid-90s on Monday. Some sunshine, then some afternoon storms likely. And again on Tuesday, some scattered afternoon showers and storms, low to the mid-70s, high in the mid-90s. 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
1: Asking this question, and everyone's going to have a different answer. 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
2: 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After a few daytime showers, leave us with a quieter night. Temperatures drop back into the low to mid-70s overnight. We're back into the low to mid-90s on Monday with some scattered afternoon showers and storms. Likelihood for showers well over 50%. 50-50 shot for showers and storms Tuesday, the high in the low to mid-90s. 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
1: I'm Earl Nibbles Jr. I'm a country boy. I'm an honest boy, too, and crime don't pay. I got a story to prove it. You've seen that Google Street View cars running around, right? Well, one in Indiana just went full throttle recently, hitting speeds of 120 miles an hour in a wild chase that ended in a splash in the creek. The guy behind the wheel kicked things off when he was spotted in that old Google car zooming down the road. This kicked off with a chase with a cop, and he refused to pull over. This little game of cat and mouse spanned two counties before he eventually lost control and crashed through a guardrail, landing himself in a creek. That's a lot wetter than the jail, but a whole lot more dumb.
0: Shoot. Thanks for staying up with us here on After Midnight with Granger Smith.
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13: 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After a couple of storms in the day, we're quiet through the night. Temperatures falling back to the low to mid-70s. We get back through the low to mid-90s on Monday. Some sunshine, then some afternoon storms likely. And again on Tuesday, some scattered afternoon showers and storms, low to mid-70s, high in the mid-90s. 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
5: Monday, early risers, welcome to After Midnight with me, Granger Smith, your host. Hey, I've got some good news to kick your Monday off with, plus some Nashville news. Doesn't necessarily have to be good, but it's news about your favorite stars out there in Nashville and what they're up to. Ann Hudson's got you covered on that. Hey, I'm glad you're here. Thank you for making this America's favorite radio program.

0: So back in 2002, Pete Glass sold his beloved 1970 Plymouth Roadrunner convertible to help pay for his son Jake's college. Jake never forgot that sacrifice. Fast forward to now, Jake hired a car detective to track it down, and in just 2 days, they found it in North Carolina. The owner agreed to sell, and Pete and Jake flew out there together to bring it home. And now the family plans to hang on to it for good, passing it down through the generations. That is good news.
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17: 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After a few daytime showers, leave us with a quieter night. Temperatures drop back into the low to mid-70s overnight. We're back into the low to mid-90s on Monday with some scattered afternoon showers. There's a likelihood for showers well over 50%. 50-50 shot for showers and storms Tuesday, the high in the low to mid-90s. Now, more of today's hot country and your all-time favorites on Kix Country 98.7.
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0: all night long with a soundtrack that you didn't even know you needed. 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

I brought this up last hour, and I'm still looking for your phone call. 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

0: Hey, Granger, this is Jeff Waters here from Spartanburg, South Carolina. I just want to say thank you very much for making my drive to work so much easier. Have a good one.
1: You're welcome, Jeff. Appreciate you, brother.

0: news from Nashville's Music Row. It's Ann Hudson.
1: So Garth Brooks has been teasing, doing a mysterious countdown on his website. And well, it's been officially announced that his upcoming Blame It All on My Roots, the arena tour, will be launching next month in August. The first stop on the tour will be a two-night stand at Gainbridge Fieldhouse in Indianapolis, Indiana, on August 21st through the 22nd. No other dates or cities have been announced yet, but tickets for that show go on sale July 17th. Well, I know Jelly Roll and Bunny XO said their divorce was mutual, but I don't really know. You know, she posted a divorce episode on her podcast, but it suddenly has vanished from the internet. And this is after she was spotted at Jelly Roll's Junior Goodnight Nashville bar making out with Calabasas Confidential star Dylan Wolf. So I don't know. Kind of looks like drama might be brewing as a result of that.
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8: 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Partly sunny with isolated late day showers or thunderstorms, 90 to 94 this afternoon. Evening showers and a few clouds, mid-70s tonight. Partly sunny, 89 to 93 tomorrow. And partly to mostly sunny, 91 to 95 on Wednesday. 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

Okay, this could possibly be one of the most famous signs in all of the world, and it was dedicated on this day. I'll tell you what it was, plus some other things coming up in history in two songs. Hang tight.

0: talking about history. And he's even got the diploma to prove it. It's time for This Day in History on After Midnight with Granger Smith.
1: On this day, July the 13th, 1832, the source of the Mississippi River was discovered by American geographer Henry Schoolcraft. 1923, the Hollywood sign was officially dedicated in the hills above Hollywood, Los Angeles. It read Hollywoodland, but the last four letters are dropped off after a renovation in 1949. 1930, the very first World Cup was played. 1960, John F. Kennedy was nominated for presidency. 1985, the first Live Aid concerts were held at both Wembley Stadium, London, and John F. Kennedy Stadium, raising $70 million for African famine relief. 1990, the movie Ghost appeared in theaters. Some famous birthdays include actor Harrison Ford, actor Ken Jeong, actor Patrick Stewart, and actor Cheech Marin. Those are just a few things that went down on this day in history.
0: Thanks so much for sharing your third shift with us here on After Midnight with Granger Smith.
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13: Kids Country Weather.
12: 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Partly sunny with isolated late day showers or storms. Low 90s this afternoon. Evening showers and a few clouds. Mid 70s tonight. Partly sunny, 89 to 93 tomorrow. Sunny, low 90s Wednesday. 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

Hey, Granger here on After Midnight. The third shift is rolling here as we kick off the week. Wherever you are, whatever you're doing, just know that we're here and glad to be keeping you company. 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
1: Hey, Granger, this is Lil John. I'm listening from Chattanooga, Tennessee area, at US 101, and I'm on my way to work. More gas money, right? Appreciate what you do, man. Love hearing you on the early mornings on the way to work.
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3: 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Coke cans and BB guns, barbed wire and old fence posts.

0: Ann Hudson is about to jump on and share some Nashville news with us. Ann, what do you have lined up?
1: Wow, I just love Dolly Parton Granger, don't you? She's just unstoppable, like the Energizer Bunny. She's just confirmed details about her Broadway musical, and I'll tell you all about it coming up in your Nashville news next.

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1: So Dolly Parton announced the opening night details for her upcoming stage production of Dolly, a true original musical. The show will begin previews at Broadway's St. James Theater on Monday, December 7th, with an official opening on January 19th, which happens to be Dolly's 81st birthday. And tickets are on sale now. Well, I know Jelly Roll and Bunny XO said their divorce was mutual, but I don't really know. You know, she posted a divorce episode on her podcast, but it suddenly has vanished from the internet. And this is after she was spotted at Jelly Roll's Junior Goodnight Nashville bar making out with Calabasas Confidential star Dylan Wolf. So I don't know. Kind of looks like drama might be brewing as a result of that.
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18: 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Partly sunny with isolated late-day showers or thunderstorms, 90 to 94 this afternoon. Evening showers and a few clouds, mid-70s tonight. Partly sunny, 89 to 93 tomorrow. And partly to mostly sunny, 91 to 95 on Wednesday. 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
13: With Stephen Rinella. You remember that guy? 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
14: Well, what's a hunt? One hunt that just, you've had so many. 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
19: 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I've been real fortunate. Like in Alaska, you can't hunt sheep without a guide unless you have a relative that lives there. My brother's been in Alaska for 25 years or something. Periodically, I'll be able to go sheep hunting and we just go. I can just go with him, you know. And man, that's like, it's the epitome of mountain hunting. Another favorite for me would be like hunting mule deer during the rut in late November is just a blast.
13: 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He's a really, really good storyteller. 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

As we wave goodbye to Mondays After Midnight, I want to remind you that we have a brand new streaming channel, and I think it's pretty great. It's called Yee Yee Radio. We'll continue some of the conversations from tonight over there. The link to that is in the bio of our Instagram page at After Midnight Granger Smith, or you could just find it at Yee Yee Radio on Instagram. Don't know.

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3: Fox News, I'm Sue Guzman. Initial reports from the medical examiner's office in D.C. say Senator Lindsey Graham likely died from a ruptured aorta.
4: The condition is due to a clogging or hardening of the arteries. Senator Graham's office released the statement from the medical examiner, which also said a full death certificate will not be released until all testing is complete.
3: Fox's Gernal Scott, the senator had just returned from a diplomatic trip to Ukraine. Tensions still high in the Middle East. Military strikes grew this week between the U.S. and Iran over the Strait of Hormuz. State Department spokesman Tommy Pigott telling Fox, our Gulf allies stand with us.
5: We saw our Gulf allies and partners rejecting the idea that any country can charge tolls or fees for transit through an international waterway like the Strait of Hormuz.
3: The U.S. says the latest round of strikes have ended. 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
6: This local news is a service of Flagler County's Toyota dealer, Beaver Toyota, in St. Augustine, conveniently located right off I-95 at exit 311.
7: In St. Johns County, three sitting commissioners are being charged with election campaign violations in connection with a mailer fraudulently represented as the REC's official list of endorsed candidates. State Senator Tom Leake was on that guide. The alleged mastermind behind the scheme was his campaign manager.
8: When that happened, I texted Brianna Jordan and said, I hope that what I'm hearing is not accurate. And then she went silent on me. I took that as an implicit admission and I fired her immediately. A year or two prior to that, we had the same issue in Volusia County, and I added language to the elections reform bill, making it a crime to do those types of things. The very law that she's being charged with violating is provision that I added to the early election reform bill.
7: Leake says this is a problem all over the Sunshine State.
8: What was happening everywhere across the state of Florida, people were putting out fake voter guides.
7: From the WNZF Newsroom, I'm Liz Ryan.
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15: 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Partly sunny with isolated late day showers or storms. Low 90s this afternoon. Evening showers and a few clouds. Mid 70s tonight. Partly sunny, 89 to 93 tomorrow. Sunny, low 90s Wednesday. 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

Kicks Country 98.7, Zach Brown Band at Homegrown at 614. Good morning. I'm Kevin Kane. Monday morning. Can you guess the forecast for today? Yeah, maybe T-storms this afternoon. Lauren Elena and Chase Matthew on Kicks.

0: 8.7, that's brand new for Eli Mosley and Margaritas Deep at 6:19. Good morning, I'm Kevin Kane. So listen and win this morning, free Chick-fil-A up for grabs as we help them celebrate both Chick-fil-A locations tomorrow, celebrating Cow Appreciation Day. 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It's always fun, it's family-friendly, and it'll bring a smile to everyone's face. 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Today, we've got chicken nuggets and or a chicken sandwich up for grabs when we do Listen and Win in the next hour. 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

0: 6 Country 98.7, Jacob Hackworth and What Took You So Long. At 6:31, so Justin Moore publicly announced his sobriety during a July 9th concert in Knoxville, Illinois, his first show after a month-long touring break. Moore told the crowd he had just completed a 30-day rehab program for alcohol addiction. Quote, "I just got out of rehab for 30 days. This is my 31st day sober," he said. Moore admitted his drinking, quote, "got out of control," unquote, adding that he let down his band, his crew, his family, and God. No legal trouble was involved in the decision to seek help. Moore had announced in early June that he was stepping away from the road for health reasons without offering specifics, although I had a hint. He now says he hopes to help others through his experience and set a better example for his children. Moore returns to Riley Green's tour on July 16th. Now, I can tell you that my sponsor would say it's way too early to be claiming sobriety, but we'll see how it goes for him. Hopefully, we'll keep our fingers crossed and he keeps it all under control. I'll get all of this posted up on our Facebook page so you can check it out there.
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10: Traffic Watch is a service of Chanfro & Chanfro, your auto accident experts at Flagler Executive Airport and Daytona Beach. Had some brush fire activity a little bit earlier, so be careful. Possible smoke in the area between St. Augustine and Palm Coast area on US 1 near Smith Grade Road. There's been several reports of smoke in the area, so watch out for a little bit of limited visibility. I'm Jared Cirillo reporting.
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12: 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Partly sunny with isolated late-day showers or thunderstorms, 90 to 94 this afternoon. Evening showers and a few clouds, mid-70s tonight. Partly sunny, 89 to 93 tomorrow. And partly to mostly sunny, 91 to 95 on Wednesday. 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

0: Kix Country 98.7, that's Low Cash and Parmalee, and let the country music play at 644. 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
2: Fox News, I'm Gianna Gelosi. The Senate returns today under a dark cloud after the sudden death of Senator Lindsey Graham.
3: The Washington, D.C. medical examiner's preliminary examination found that the 71-year-old suffered an aortic dissection, or essentially complications from cardiovascular disease. An emergency crews responded to a report of chest pain at a home listed as one of Graham's addresses.
2: Fox's Alex Hogan. Lindsey Graham was 71. The U.S. conducting a fresh round of strikes against Iran last night in an attempt to counter Tehran's aggression in the Strait of Hormuz.
4: The U.S. military says it hit dozens of Iranian targets overnight. This in response to Iran hitting another container ship on Sunday in the Strait of Hormuz. Iran, meanwhile, says it targeted United States military facilities in Bahrain and destroyed radar systems in Oman.
2: It's Fox's Jonathan Savage. 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
6: We know that there's been a lot of community interest and a lot of questions about the proposed master plan development west of US 1 in Palm Coast.
7: Director of Communications and Marketing, Brittany Kershaw, says the city created a new educational webpage about the proposed master plan development to give residents one place to find information before the first public hearing is held next week.
6: We want residents to know how they can make their voices heard, and so this webpage includes the information about upcoming public meetings, including the Planning and Land Development Regulation Board next Wednesday. The public will be able to make comments and provide their input at that meeting, as well as several upcoming city council meetings.
7: The new webpage, available at palmcoast.gov, also includes planning maps, frequently asked questions, supporting documents, and links to upcoming meetings. From the WNZF Newsroom, I'm Erica Fox.
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10: 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We are still looking accident-free all across Flagler County this morning, even down around Daytona Beach, Ormond Beach, into Volusia County. Not seeing any reports of any accidents. A little bit of congestion I did see on Belterre Parkway, the southbound lanes there as you approach Moody Boulevard. That's just some normal routine congestion. Definitely no reports of any crashes. I'm Jared Cirillo reporting.
11: 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Partly sunny with isolated late day showers or storms. Low 90s this afternoon. Evening showers and a few clouds. Mid-70s tonight. Partly sunny, 89 to 93 tomorrow. Sunny, low 90s Wednesday. 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

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Luke Bryan and Play It Again at 7:16. Good morning. I'm Kevin Kane. Monday morning coming up. Details on Florida's back-to-school sales tax holiday. I've got that coming up for you. Here's Cole Swindell on Kick.

0: 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It's all posted up on our Facebook page, The Good and the Bad. 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

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So Megan has announced her first fragrance, Calliope, named after her tour and personal nickname. The scent features top notes of pink pepper, bergamot, and pear with a heart of rose, a heart of jasmine, rose, and gardenia, and a base of sandalwood, musk, and vanilla. Mix that all together, throw it in the tub, and hop in. Maroney described the fragrance as capturing every part of me. This isn't just a fragrance. It's an extension of who I am, she says. Calliope, by the way, available now exclusively at MeganMaroney.com. 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You can check out all the details on our Facebook page and Instagram. David Lee Murphy, it's Dust on the Bottle. 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

0: Kicks Country 98.7. Riley Green and a little Toby Keith there. And Think As You Drunk at 7:37. Good morning. I'm Kevin Kane. So some birthdays to share with you from the weekend and today. Happy birthday to Sam Ruiz, Curtis Moden, and Johnny D's Marina Rosina Pulverino. Say that fast three times on a Monday morning. If you have a birthday, an anniversary, or a special date you want to share on the air, email it to me at kevincane@flaglerbroadcasting.com. 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
10: 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Had some brush fire activity a little bit earlier, so be careful. Possible smoke in the area between St. Augustine and Palm Coast area on US 1 near Smith Grade Road. There's been several reports of smoke in the area, so watch out for a little bit of limited visibility. I'm Jared Cirillo reporting.
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12: 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Partly sunny with isolated late day showers or thunderstorms, 90 to 94 this afternoon. Evening showers and a few clouds, mid-70s tonight. Partly sunny, 89 to 93 tomorrow. And partly to mostly sunny, 91 to 95 on Wednesday. 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
2: Fox News. I'm Chris Foster. South Carolina Senate Republican Lindsey Graham's cause of death is reported as aortic dissection, a sudden tear caused by clogged and hardened blood vessels.
3: South Carolina Governor Henry McMaster will appoint someone to fill Senator Graham's seat for the remainder of his term. President Trump has said he has someone in mind, but would wait a bit before saying who it is. This is separate from the special election that will take place, likely August 11th, to find who will replace Graham as a Republican nominee for Senate. He had won his June primary.
2: It's Fox and Jessica Rosenthal. Dozens more airstrikes are reported against Iran, with Iran firing at neighbors hosting American troops in retaliation.
4: Jordan, Oman, Bahrain, and Kuwait all took fire. The Kuwait is saying that border crossings, even an oil rig, were hit out there. There's been a lot of social media traffic suggesting that U.S. service members were injured in Kuwait. Those reports are not true.
2: Fox's Mike Tobin. 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
5: This local news is a service of Flagler County's Toyota dealer, Beaver Toyota in St. Augustine, conveniently located right off I-95 at exit 311. As dangerous heat and humidity settle into the area, Dr. Steve Bickle says staying safe means more than simply drinking water. Heat-related illnesses can develop quickly, especially in Florida's humid climate.
6: You think you're doing okay. Your body has all these adaptive mechanisms. 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And you think you're doing okay, then all of a sudden the regulation is kind of overwhelmed. Your body starts heating up, and by then it's kind of getting too late.
5: He says fans can help, but they shouldn't be your only plan for staying cool.
6: If you start feeling anything funny at all, get inside, drink a lot of water, even if you're not thirsty. The biggest thing is just be really careful and don't push yourself.
5: Finally, know the warning signs of heat exhaustion, including dizziness, weakness, and heavy sweating. If symptoms aren't treated, they can quickly progress to heat stroke. From the WNZF Newsroom, I'm Peter Killeen.
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10: 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One report of a tragic crash down by New Smyrna Beach on I-95, so be careful there. Northbound I-95, looks like just before you get to State Road 44, there is a fatality crash investigation going on. It does look like all lanes are open, but there is emergency activity just south of State Road 44. I'm Jared Cirillo reporting.
11: 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Partly sunny with isolated late day showers or storms, low 90s this afternoon, evening showers and a few clouds, mid-70s tonight, partly sunny, 89 to 93 tomorrow, sunny, low 90s Wednesday. 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

Kicks Country 98.7, Brooks and Dunn at Red Dirt Road at 8:14. Good morning. I'm Kevin Kane. Monday morning. So Kenny Chesney's Silver Sands Marina music video is posted up on our Facebook page. You can check that out. New album coming in September. This is Carry On.

0: Kicks Country 98.7, Morgan Wallen and 20 Cigarettes. So how about some baseball? 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Beautiful ball field down there. It's Palm Coast City Nights. For more info, go to DaytonaTortugas.com.
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7: Hey there, it's Elena, and welcome to a brand new week of Backstage Country with a brand new host, of course. He's had 31 number one hits. He is now in the company of George Strait, Merle Haggard, Alan Jackson for the fourth most number ones since the chart began, and that could change soon. He's had 8 number one albums. He's won 7 ACM awards, including 3 consecutive Entertainer of the Year awards, and is currently, no big deal, the reigning artist of the decade. He's been headlining tours since 2008, and I could keep going for probably hours here about the accolades, but let's bring him in. Jason Aldean, welcome.
8: Thank you. I'm ready for this. Happy to be here with you, Elena. I'm excited to tell some of the stories behind my music and more.
7: Oh, it's going to be great. We got so much to talk about. Jason Aldean hosting all week long on Backstage Country, so let's go.
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0: 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Lady Wilson and John Mayer there and Phone Keys Wallet at 8:32. So Casey Musgraves has partnered with Stanley 1913 on a limited edition collection inspired by her Middle of Nowhere album and her Texas roots. The four-piece lineup includes a 40-ounce Quencher Pro Tour, a 16-ounce Everyday Suburban mug, a 1-quart Classic Legendary bottle, and a first-ever Stanley Collaboration Pet Bowl, which is honoring her rescue dog, Pepper. The Quencher and the mug feature custom charms with album artwork, a Texas star, silver concho, and vegan leather tassel. Quote, "I've been wanting to partner with Stanley 1913 for ages," she says. Fans can sign up for availability alerts beginning July 9th at 9 a.m. Pacific time, so that's ongoing now. The collection goes on sale July 14th at Stanley1913.com while supplies last. All of this posted up on our Facebook page for you.
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9: 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One report of a tragic crash down by New Smyrna Beach on I-95, so be careful there. Northbound I-95, looks like just before you get to State Road 44, there is a fatality crash investigation going on. It does look like all lanes are open, but there is emergency activity just south of State Road 44. I'm Jared Cirillo reporting.
10: 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Partly sunny with isolated late day showers or thunderstorms, 90 to 94 this afternoon. Evening showers and a few clouds, mid-70s tonight. Partly sunny, 89 to 93 tomorrow. And partly to mostly sunny, 91 to 95 on Wednesday. 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

0: Kix Country 98.7 Jelly Roll and Hands Up at 8:42. Good morning. I'm Kevin Kane in the sunshine on this Monday morning. And as you know, we're in that pattern now. So keep an eye on the sky around 3 or 4 o'clock this afternoon. We are expecting thunderstorms and maybe some gusty winds as well. But otherwise, just keep an eye on the sky. Not a bad morning for sure. So it's another Food Truck Friday on the farm starting at 5 p.m. at the Florida Legacy Learning Center. That on Old Kings Road North. Lots of food trucks will be there. Live music. And a kids zone, too. You can check out all the info at floridaagmuseum.org for all the details.
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18: 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One report of a tragic crash down by New Smyrna Beach on I-95, so be careful there. Northbound I-95, looks like just before you get to State Road 44, there is a fatality crash investigation going on. It does look like all lanes are open, but there is emergency activity just south of State Road 44. I'm Jared Cirillo reporting.
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1: Fox News, I'm Gianna Gelosi. President Trump ordering flags to be at half staff in honor of Senator Lindsey Graham. Fox's Jonathan Seri.
2: The president spoke with Graham on the phone just before his death. Supporters say that having the president's ear is what made Senator Graham so effective in passing legislation to ultimately benefit the people back home here in South Carolina.
1: Lindsey Graham was 71. The U.S. conducting a fresh round of strikes against Iran in an attempt to counter Tehran's aggression in the Strait of Hormuz.
3: This latest round of airstrikes came after Iran fired on a Cyprus-flagged cargo ship crossing the strait. It was traveling outside of the route designated by Iran and following the route encouraged by the U.S.
1: Iran striking back.
3: Iran once again firing on its neighbors. Jordan, Oman, Bahrain, and Kuwait all took fire.
1: Fox's Mike Tobin. 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
5: In St. Johns County, three sitting commissioners are being charged with election campaign violations in connection with a mailer fraudulently represented as the REC's official list of endorsed candidates. State Senator Tom Leak was on that guide. The alleged mastermind behind the scheme was his campaign manager.
6: When that happened, I texted Brianna Jordan and said, I hope that what I'm hearing is not accurate. And then she went silent on me. I took that as an implicit admission and I fired her immediately. A year or two prior to that, we had the same issue in Volusia County, and I added language to the elections reform bill, making it a crime to do those types of things. The very law that she's being charged with violating is provision that I added to the early election reform bill.
5: Leak says this is a problem all over the Sunshine State.
6: What was happening everywhere across the state of Florida, people were putting out fake voter guides.
5: From the WNZF Newsroom, I'm Liz Ryan.
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12: 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Partly sunny with isolated late day showers or storms. Low 90s this afternoon. Evening showers and a few clouds. Mid 70s tonight. Partly sunny, 89 to 93 tomorrow. Sunny, low 90s Wednesday. 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

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I'm Kevin Kane on Monday. Thank you so much for making us part of your day today. We certainly appreciate that. Got Luke Bryan and Country, and she knows it. 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
13: 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Partly sunny with isolated late day showers or thunderstorms, 90 to 94 this afternoon. Evening showers and a few clouds, mid 70s tonight. Partly sunny, 89 to 93 tomorrow. And partly to mostly sunny, 91 to 95 on Wednesday. 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
2: Fox News, I'm Therese Crowley, a total workaholic senator who had fun doing it. As President Trump tells Fox, South Carolina Senator Lindsey Graham's cause of death, a tear in the aorta, hours after returning from Ukraine.
3: Senator Graham, who served as an Air Force lawyer in the 1980s, was a staunch advocate of using U.S. military power to protect democracy around the world, more recently in Ukraine. Although those views sometimes clash with growing isolationist sentiment in Washington, Senator Graham became a loyal defender of President Trump.
2: Fox's Jonathan Sari. CENTCOM completes a fourth wave of airstrikes against Iran's coastal radar, drones, missiles, and small boats attacking commercial vessels. A New Zealand actor, Sam Neill, is passed at age 78. Blockbuster career from Jurassic Park to Peaky Blinders to Damien in the Omen films. 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
5: In St. Johns County, three sitting commissioners are being charged with election campaign violations in connection with a mailer fraudulently represented as the REC's official list of endorsed candidates. State Senator Tom Leake was on that guide. The alleged mastermind behind the scheme was his campaign manager.
6: When that happened, I texted Brianna Jordan and said, I hope that what I'm hearing is not accurate. And then she went silent on me. I took that as an implicit admission and I fired her immediately. A year or two prior to that, we had the same issue in Volusia County, and I added language to the elections reform bill, making it a crime to do those types of things. The very law that she's being charged with violating is provision that I added to the early election reform bill.
5: Leake says this is a problem all over the Sunshine State.
6: What was happening everywhere across the state of Florida, people were putting out fake voter guides.
5: From the WNZF Newsroom, I'm Liz Ryan.
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9: Hey there, it's Elena, and welcome to a brand new week of Backstage Country with a brand new host, of course. He's had 31 number one hits. He is now in the company of George Strait, Merle Haggard, Alan Jackson for the fourth most number ones since the chart began, and that could change soon. He's had 8 number one albums. He's won 7 ACM awards, including 3 consecutive Entertainer of the Year awards, and is currently, no big deal, the reigning artist of the decade. He's been headlining tours since 2008, and I could keep going for probably hours here about the accolades, but let's bring him in. Jason Aldean, welcome.
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12: 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Partly sunny with isolated late-day showers or storms, low 90s this afternoon, evening showers and a few clouds, mid-70s tonight. Partly sunny, 89 to 93 tomorrow. Sunny, low 90s Wednesday. 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

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So Beats and Eats is the newest free show at the Stage in Town Center, brought to you by the City of Palm Coast, of course. And on July 30th, the band is Half Step Down, and the beneficiary is the City of Palm Coast Summer Camp Scholarship Program. It's fun for all ages. Bring your lawn chairs. Come out and enjoy the event. Again, that's July 30th, Half Step Down on stage. Megan Maroney, this is Medicine.

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12: Hey, who's on my phone?
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12: Cheryl, great news for you. You're caller 5 this morning.
13: Yay! 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
19: 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Partly sunny with isolated late day showers or thunderstorms, 90 to 94 this afternoon. Evening showers and a few clouds, mid 70s tonight. Partly sunny, 89 to 93 tomorrow. And partly to mostly sunny, 91 to 95 on Wednesday. 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

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Elena Smith has one of your favorite country stars in the studio for Backstage Country. And this week, it's Jason Aldean. You don't want to miss that. Starting tonight at 7, right here. 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
2: Fox News, I'm Gianna Gelosi. The Senate coming back from recess, returning to work, but it's doing so without one of its most influential members after the sudden death of Senator Lindsey Graham from a torn aorta. President Trump remembering his political ally on Fox.
3: If I had Democrat problems, he could solve them. He was a man of all different abilities, actually, and he was a nice man. He was a great guy.
2: Graham just returned from a trip to Ukraine. Kentucky Senator Mitch McConnell finally giving an update on his health.
4: In an open letter to Kentuckians Sunday night, Senator Mitch McConnell attributing his childhood fight with polio to a fall he suffered last month that rendered the 84-year-old briefly unconscious. McConnell saying his recovery will take time and that while he won't be on the Senate floor anytime soon, he's not taking a break from Senate business.
2: And that is Fox's Jeff Manasso reporting. 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
6: We know that there's been a lot of community interest and a lot of questions about the proposed master plan development west of US 1 in Palm Coast.
7: Director of Communications and Marketing, Brittany Kershaw, says the city created a new educational webpage about the proposed master plan development to give residents one place to find information before the first public hearing is held next week.
6: We want residents to know how they can make their voices heard. And so this webpage includes the information about upcoming public meetings, including the Planning and Land Development Regulation Board next Wednesday. The public will be able to make comments and provide their input at that meeting, as well as several upcoming city council meetings.
7: The new webpage, available at palmcoast.gov, also includes planning maps, frequently asked questions, supporting documents, and links to upcoming meetings. From the WNZF Newsroom, I'm Erica Fox.
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18: 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Partly sunny with isolated late day showers or storms. Low 90s this afternoon. Evening showers and a few clouds. Mid 70s tonight. Partly sunny, 89 to 93 tomorrow. Sunny, low 90s Wednesday. 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
3: 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Partly sunny with isolated late day showers or thunderstorms, 90 to 94 this afternoon. Evening showers and a few clouds, mid 70s tonight. Partly sunny, 89 to 93 tomorrow. And partly to mostly sunny, 91 to 95 on Wednesday. 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
1: He's a ranch hand in a pinch, man. 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
14: Hey, who's on my phone?
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14: 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You're caller 5 this morning.
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Candy's up next with more of today's hot country and your all-time favorites to bring you through the afternoon and take you up to Backstage Country at 7 tonight with Jason Aldean in the house. I'll see you tomorrow morning right here. 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
2: Fox News, I'm Therese Crowley. President Trump speaking on the passing of his great friend in the Senate, Lindsey Graham, with news on the Strait of Hormuz. The U.S. is restoring the Iran blockade after a fourth round of CENTCOM strikes on Iran coastal radar boats, drones, and missiles.
3: We're going to keep the strait, and we'll probably run it. We'll become the guardian of the strait. Maybe we'll call it the guardian angel of the strait. And we should be reimbursed for that. When we do that, we're going to be reimbursed because the other nations are very wealthy. They're on our side.
2: Also telling Fox and Friends, Senator Graham was good at politics and had fun doing it. Cause of death, a tear in the aorta hours after return from Ukraine, and called President Trump to work on the Save America Act. Israel TV reports an Iran plot to assassinate President Trump in Turkey at the NATO summit, prompting that last-minute change of Air Force One on the way home. 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
4: This local news is a service of Flagler County's Toyota dealer, Beaver Toyota in St. Augustine, conveniently located right off I-95 at exit 311. As dangerous heat and humidity settle into the area, Dr. Steve Bickle says staying safe means more than simply drinking water. Heat-related illnesses can develop quickly, especially in Florida's humid climate.
5: You think you're doing okay. Your body has all these adaptive mechanisms. You know, when you start getting dehydrated, the body adjusts. And you think you're doing okay, then all of a sudden the regulation is kind of overwhelmed. Your body starts heating up, and by then it's kind of getting too late.
4: He says fans can help, but they shouldn't be your only plan for staying cool.
5: If you start feeling anything funny at all, get inside, drink a lot of water, even if you're not thirsty. The biggest thing is just be really careful and don't push yourself.
4: Finally, know the warning signs of heat exhaustion, including dizziness, weakness, and heavy sweating. If symptoms aren't treated, they can quickly progress to heat stroke. From the WNZF Newsroom, I'm Peter Killeen.
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11: Hey there, it's Elena, and welcome to a brand new week of Backstage Country with a brand new host, of course. He's had 31 number one hits. He is now in the company of George Strait, Merle Haggard, Alan Jackson for the fourth most number ones since the chart began. And that could change soon. He's had 8 number one albums. He's won 7 ACM awards, including 3 consecutive Entertainer of the Year awards. And is currently, no big deal, the reigning artist of the decade. He's been headlining tours since 2008. And I could keep going for probably hours here about the accolades. But let's bring him in. Jason Aldean, welcome.
12: Thank you. I'm ready for this. Happy to be here with you, Elena. 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
11: Oh, it's going to be great. We got so much to talk about. 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
14: 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Partly sunny with isolated late-day showers or storms, low 90s this afternoon, evening showers and a few clouds, mid-70s tonight, partly sunny, 89 to 93 tomorrow, sunny, low 90s Wednesday. 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

May we all. Florida Georgia Line here on Kix Country 98.7 on this Monday, the 13th of July. How are you? It's Candy. Hopefully you had a fabulous weekend as we are now officially halfway into the month of July, which is hard to believe, but that means only a few weeks left until school starts again. So a lot of fun to pack into the next few weeks. I'm going to kick it off for you today with Zach John King. It's Get to Drinkin' here on Kix.

0: We're keeping it country. 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
0: From St. Augustine to Daytona Beach, this is Kicks Country 98.7. On

Dirt in My Boots, John Party here on Kix Country 98.7. And John Party, one of the many names that's going to be at Rock the Country this year. That's going to be August 28th and 29th at the Florida Horse Park in Ocala. Brooks and Dunn also going to be there. Miranda Lambert, Blake Shelton, Lauren Elena, Hudson Westbrook, and more. You can head to rockthecountry.com. Get all the details, start making plans for that one. In the meantime, I've got Graylin James. It's Water at a Wedding.

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8: 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Partly sunny with isolated late-day showers or thunderstorms, 90 to 94 this afternoon. Evening showers and a few clouds, mid-70s tonight. Partly sunny, 89 to 93 tomorrow. And partly to mostly sunny, 91 to 95 on Wednesday. 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
7: Hey, who's on my phone?
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1: Fox News, I'm Chris Foster. President Trump says a blockade of Iranian ships is back on, and the U.S. will charge cargo ships for safe passage through the Strait of Hormuz.
2: The president posted that the U.S. is now going to be known as the guardian of the Hormuz Strait and charge 20% of all cargo shipped as reimbursement for providing security. Now, Iran has made it clear that they're going to fight that.
1: Fox's Mike Tobin. The president's suggesting Lindsey Graham's sister Darlene to fill the seat left open by his death until the winner of the November election is sworn in. Republicans will have to replace Graham on that ballot.
3: Flags here at the White House have been lowered to half staff, and President Trump posted on Truth Social saying to honor the life of Senator Lindsey Graham, he is ordering that all American flags across the country be lowered to half staff.
1: Fox's Alex Hogan. One person is reported to have been killed in a shooting involving federal immigration agents in Biddeford, Maine. 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
5: In St. Johns County, three sitting commissioners are being charged with election campaign violations in connection with a mailer fraudulently represented as the REC's official list of endorsed candidates. State Senator Tom Leake was on that guide. The alleged mastermind behind the scheme was his campaign manager.
6: When that happened, I texted Brianna Jordan and said, I hope that what I'm hearing is not accurate. And then she went silent on me. I took that as an implicit admission and I fired her immediately. A year or two prior to that, we had the same issue in Volusia County, and I added language to the elections reform bill, making it a crime to do those types of things. The very law that she's being charged with violating is provision that I added to the early election reform bill.
5: Leake says this is a problem all over the Sunshine State.
6: What was happening everywhere across the state of Florida, people were putting out fake voter guides.
5: From the WNZF Newsroom, I'm Liz Ryan.
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13: 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Partly sunny with isolated late day showers or storms. Low 90s this afternoon. Evening showers and a few clouds. Mid 70s tonight. Partly sunny, 89 to 93 tomorrow. Sunny, low 90s Wednesday. 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

Even if it breaks your heart. It's the Eli Young Band here on Kix. 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

Blake Shelton featuring the Pistolannies. Boys around here. Blake Shelton, part of the lineup this year for Rock the Country. That's at the Florida Horse Park in Ocala coming up August 28th and 29th. Also going to be there, Brooks and Dunn, Miranda Lambert, Lauren Elena, John Party, and more. 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
1: 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Partly sunny with isolated late day showers or thunderstorms, 90 to 94 this afternoon. Evening showers and a few clouds, mid-70s tonight. Partly sunny, 89 to 93 tomorrow. And partly to mostly sunny, 91 to 95 on Wednesday. 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

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And a reminder, Jordan Davis going to be at the St. Augustine Amphitheater in about a month, August 16th. You'll find him there. 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Right now, it is Della Lefty featuring Vincent Mason. 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
2: Fox News, I'm Therese Crowley. President Trump posting the U.S. is restoring the Iran blockade after a fourth round of CENTCOM strikes on Iran coastal radar, boats, drones, and missiles, and will become guardian of the Strait of Hormuz with a 20% reimbursement fee. The Senate prepares to honor the late Senator Lindsey Graham, possibly by passing a Russia sanctions package to back Ukraine. Leader John Thune.
3: I can't imagine this place without Lindsey. I can't imagine the world writ large without Lindsey for the incredible impact that he had on so many levels.
2: Fox's Chad Pergram.
4: The Senate is meeting for the first time since Graham died. Graham was an outsized figure in the Senate, and his absence will be hard for some.
2: President Trump has recommended South Carolina Governor McMaster appoint Graham's sister Darlene in the interim, who Graham adopted at age 13 when their parents died and he was in his 20s. America's listening to Fox News.
5: This local news is a service of Flagler County's Toyota dealer, Beaver Toyota, in St. Augustine, conveniently located right off I-95 at exit 311.
6: We know that there's been a lot of community interest and a lot of questions about the proposed master plan development west of US 1 in Palm Coast.
7: Director of Communications and Marketing, Brittany Kershaw, says the city created a new educational webpage about the proposed master plan development to give residents one place to find information before the first public hearing is held next week.
6: We want residents to know how they can make their voices heard. And so this webpage includes the information about upcoming public meetings, including the Planning and Land Development Regulation Board. Next Wednesday, the public will be able to make comments and provide their input at that meeting, as well as several upcoming city council meetings.
7: The new webpage, available at palmcoast.gov, also includes planning maps, frequently asked questions, supporting documents, and links to upcoming meetings. From the WNZF Newsroom, I'm Erica Fox.
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14: 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Partly sunny with isolated late day showers or storms. Low 90s this afternoon. Evening showers and a few clouds. Mid 70s tonight. Partly sunny, 89 to 93 tomorrow. Sunny, low 90s Wednesday. 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

Midnight Kiss, Randy Houser on Kix Country 98.7. Well, we are still waiting for Kane Brown's next album. Basically, they're just calling it KB5, as in Kane Brown and his fifth studio album, because he hasn't told us much else. He did release the first song from the album back in March called Woman, but we haven't heard a whole lot since then. So still waiting to see what's going to be happening with that. In the meantime, here's that song he released in March, Woman, Kane Brown on Kix.

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Better Me for You, Max McNown here on Kix Country at 98.7. Well, Luke Bryan is currently out on tour. He will not be coming to this coast, but he will be headed to Tampa. September 10th, you will find him at the Mid-Florida Credit Union Amphitheater. 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

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Partly sunny with isolated late-day showers or thunderstorms, 90 to 94 this afternoon. Evening showers and a few clouds, mid-70s tonight. Partly sunny, 89 to 93 tomorrow. And partly to mostly sunny, 91 to 95 on Wednesday. 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

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The Senior Health and Wellness Expo is coming up August 21st. 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Going to have lots of free stuff and lots of information, too. And it's going to be at the Palm Coast Community Center, so make sure you get that on your calendars. 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
2: Fox News, I'm John Saucier. A man in his 20s has been shot and killed in Biddeford, Maine by an ICE agent. According to Maine Independent Senator Angus King, who spoke to the Boston Globe, Senator King says this man had been given an order to leave the country and weaponize his vehicle when he was shot. He went on to the senator to call for a full and transparent investigation. The death of South Carolina Senator Lindsey Graham over the weekend is raising questions about whether the Senate will be able to pass President Trump's agenda ahead of the midterm elections, especially a package of strict voter regulations known as the Save America Act. Senate Majority Leader John Thune on Fox.
3: Well, eventually we'll figure that out. We've got to move forward. You know, obviously right now we are all in the process of still processing and mourning.
2: This bill would impose sweeping new restrictions on how Americans can vote and require voters to submit documents to prove citizenship. America is listening to Fox News.
4: 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Beaver Toyota in St. Augustine, conveniently located right off I-95 at exit 311. As dangerous heat and humidity settle into the area, Dr. Steve Bickle says staying safe means more than simply drinking water. Heat-related illnesses can develop quickly, especially in Florida's humid climate.
5: You think you're doing okay. Your body has all these adaptive mechanisms. You know, when you start getting dehydrated, the body adjusts. And you think you're doing okay, then all of a sudden the regulation is kind of overwhelmed. Your body starts heating up, and by then it's kind of getting too late.
4: He says fans can help, but they shouldn't be your only plan for staying cool.
5: If you start feeling anything funny at all, get inside, drink a lot of water, even if you're not thirsty. The biggest thing is just be really careful and don't push yourself.
4: Finally, know the warning signs of heat exhaustion, including dizziness, weakness, and heavy sweating. If symptoms aren't treated, they can quickly progress to heat stroke. From the WNZF Newsroom, I'm Peter Killeen.
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1: Hey there, it's Elena, and welcome to a brand new week of Backstage Country with a brand new host, of course. He's had 31 number one hits. He is now in the company of George Strait, Merle Haggard, Alan Jackson for the fourth most number ones since the chart began, and that could change soon. He's had 8 number one albums. He's won 7 ACM awards, including 3 consecutive Entertainer of the Year awards, and is currently, no big deal, the reigning artist of the decade. He's been headlining tours since 2008, and I could keep going for probably hours here about the accolades, but let's bring him in. Jason Aldean, welcome.
7: 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Thank you. 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
10: 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Partly sunny with isolated late day showers or storms. Low 90s this afternoon. Evening showers and a few clouds. Mid 70s tonight. Partly sunny, 89 to 93 tomorrow. Sunny, low 90s Wednesday. 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

Kristen Lynch here on Kix, where you can enjoy a night of yacht rock with the sounds of Pablo Cruz in Orleans. That's going to be July 23rd, 7:30 p.m. at the Ormond Beach Performing Arts Center. If you'd like some more details on that, you could go to the Ormond Beach Performing Arts Center Facebook page. You can also go to ormondbeach.org.

0: We're keeping it country. On the flickering lights, out on a Friday night. 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
1: I'm Lisa Buckman. 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Heavy traffic 95 southbound. We have an accident with the two right lanes blocked. 95 southbound in the area of US 92. Traffic is backed up to US 1. 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

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Trace Adkins, you're going to miss this. Well, Jelly Roll going through a divorce right now. We will see if that changes his music. Kind of curious to find that out. In the meantime, Jelly Roll, it's Hands Up.

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8: 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He's had 31 number one hits. He is now in the company of George Strait, Merle Haggard, Alan Jackson for the fourth most number ones since the chart began, and that could change soon. He's had 8 number one albums. He's won 7 ACM awards, including 3 consecutive Entertainer of the Year awards, and is currently, no big deal, the reigning artist of the decade. He's been headlining tours since 2008, and I could keep going for probably hours here about the accolades, but let's bring him in. Jason Aldean, welcome.
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12: It's so easy. 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Partly sunny with isolated late-day showers or thunderstorms, 90 to 94 this afternoon. Evening showers and a few clouds, mid-70s tonight. Partly sunny, 89 to 93 tomorrow. And partly to mostly sunny, 91 to 95 on Wednesday. 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

What he'll never have, Dylan Scott here on Kix Country 98.7. Well, if there's one thing I love about Food Truck Friday, it's that everybody in the family can get what they want to eat, even the picky eaters usually. So it's good news that Food Truck Friday is coming up this week. And this is at the Florida Agriculture Museum right there on Old Kings Road North. It's going to kick off at 5 p.m. at the Florida Legacy Learning Center. Of course, there'll be lots of food trucks. They're also going to have some live music to entertain you. They'll have a kids zone to keep kids happy as well. Just a fun evening out for the whole family. You can get more details on it by going to FloridaAgMuseum.org. Got a little Parker McCollum for your Monday afternoon now. It's Killing Me here on Kix.

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1: 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We still have that accident. This is on 95 southbound near US 92. We have a couple of right lanes closed. Traffic is backed up to Old Dixie Highway. 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
2: Fox News, I'm Tom Graham. President Trump wants the sister of Lindsey Graham to serve out the rest of the late senator's term. Decision is up to South Carolina Governor Henry McMaster.
3: Darlene Graham Nordone was largely raised by her brother after their parents died while both children were young, and she remained a constant presence in his life, often appearing at campaign events. A special election is set for next month to pick a new Republican nominee.
2: Fox's Jared Halpern, an immigration agent, killed a driver in Maine. ICE claims the migrant tried to use his vehicle as a weapon and ram agents.
4: Governor Janet Mills said in a statement she was briefed on the incident and knows these situations are alarming, but state and federal law enforcement are continuing to work with the Maine Attorney General's and medical examiner's offices to determine the facts.
2: Fox's Grinnell Scott, America's listening to Fox News.
5: This local news is a service of Flagler County's Toyota dealer, Beaver Toyota, in St. Augustine, conveniently located right off I-95 at exit 311.
6: In St. Johns County, three sitting commissioners are being charged with election campaign violations in connection with a mailer fraudulently represented as the REC's official list of endorsed candidates. State Senator Tom Leak was on that guide. The alleged mastermind behind the scheme was his campaign manager.
7: When that happened, I texted Brianna Jordan and said, I hope that what I'm hearing is not accurate. And then she went silent on me. I took that as an implicit admission and I fired her immediately. A year or two prior to that, we had the same issue in Volusia County, and I added language to the elections reform bill, making it a crime to do those types of things. The very law that she's being charged with violating is provision that I added to the early election reform bill.
6: Leak says this is a problem all over the Sunshine State.
7: What was happening everywhere across the state of Florida, people were putting out fake voter guides.
6: From the WNZF Newsroom, I'm Liz Ryan.
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12: 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Partly sunny with isolated late-day showers or storms. Low 90s this afternoon. Evening showers and a few clouds. Mid-70s tonight. Partly sunny, 89 to 93 tomorrow. Sunny, low 90s Wednesday. 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On a

Dancing in the Country. Tyler Hubbard here on Kix Country. You can grab your bike and pedal in the park this Saturday morning starting at 8 a.m. It is a group bicycle ride that'll begin at the Palm Coast Community Center. The ride goes through Linear and Waterfront Parks, and they will be serving light refreshments afterwards. Head on over to palmcoast.gov. You can get more details there. Worth your while. 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
3: Crews are working that accident. This is 95 southbound near US 92. We have some lanes closed and traffic is backed up now to Old Dixie Highway. Picking up some volume on State Road 100.
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Till you can't. It's Cody Johnson here on Kix Country. And Cody Johnson, about a week and a half away from being at ViStar Veterans Memorial Arena. He will be there Saturday, July 25th. So next Saturday, tickets on sale for that now. I've got John Morgan for you. It's Kit Myself here on Kix.

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16: 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Partly sunny with isolated late-day showers or thunderstorms, 90 to 94 this afternoon. Evening showers and a few clouds, mid-70s tonight. Partly sunny, 89 to 93 tomorrow. And partly to mostly sunny, 91 to 95 on Wednesday. 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

Little Sam Hunt Country House. Don't forget, coming up on a Friday, you can check out some baseball. Friday night, 6:35, Daytona Tortuga is going to be taking on the Jupiter Hammerheads at Jackie Robinson Ballpark. It's Palm Coast City Nights. 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
2: I'm Lisa Buckman. 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Crews are still working that accident. This is 95 southbound at US 92. Heavy traffic both ways through US 92 on the southbound side, starting at about Old Dixie Highway. 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
5: 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He's had 31 number one hits. He is now in the company of George Strait, Merle Haggard, Alan Jackson for the fourth most number ones since the chart began, and that could change soon. He's had 8 number one albums. He's won 7 ACM awards, including 3 consecutive Entertainer of the Year awards, and is currently, no big deal, the reigning artist of the decade. 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Jason Aldean, welcome.
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5: 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We got so much to talk about. 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
1: I'm John Saucier. This is a Fox News alert. Congress honoring late South Carolina Senator Lindsey Graham, who passed away this weekend with what his office described as a brief and sudden illness. Today on the Senate floor, Majority Leader John Thune acknowledged the senator's influential vision for American foreign policy.
2: There was no bigger believer in America's role in the world. He was confident that the United States could be a force for good, and he gave everything he had to ensuring that we would be.
1: We just heard from South Carolina Governor Henry McMaster, who has appointed Lindsey Graham's sister Darlene to serve the remainder of his Senate term. He had recently returned from a diplomatic mission, the senator, to Ukraine, and had been leading efforts to levy new sanctions against Russia. Senator Lindsey Graham was 71 years old, and again, his sister Darlene has now been appointed to serve out the remainder of his term by South Carolina's governor. 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
4: We know that there's been a lot of community interest and a lot of questions about the proposed master plan development west of US 1 in Palm Coast.
5: Director of Communications and Marketing, Brittany Kershaw, says the city created a new educational webpage about the proposed master plan development to give residents one place to find information before the first public hearing is held next week.
4: We want residents to know how they can make their voices heard, and so this webpage includes the information about upcoming public meetings, including the Planning and Land Development Regulation Board next Wednesday. The public will be able to make comments and provide their input at that meeting, as well as several upcoming city council meetings.
5: The new webpage, available at palmcoast.gov, also includes planning maps, frequently asked questions, supporting documents, and links to upcoming meetings. From the WNZF Newsroom, I'm Erica Fox.
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10: 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After some locally heavy showers from Monday daytime, quiet down through the night, temperatures backing down to the low to mid-70s. Look for low to mid-90s on Tuesday, partly to mostly sunny. Afternoon storms become likely, and a few scattered showers and storms flare up again on Wednesday. After a sunny start, the high in the mid-90s. 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

Blake Shelton doing what she likes here on Kix. Well, if you weren't aware, Taylor Swift got married. July 3rd, she is now Mrs. Kelce. And somehow in the midst of all of that, still had time to put out another song that's at the top of the charts again. This time it is from the Toy Story 5 soundtrack. And here it is. It's I Knew It, I Knew You on Kix.

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1: 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Heavy traffic on 95 southbound through LPGA Boulevard. An earlier accident at US 92 has been cleared. We picked up an accident. Right lane is blocked. International Speedway Boulevard at Indian Lake Road. This traffic update brought to you by Shanfro and Shanfro, your local auto accident experts, with offices at the Flagler Executive Airport and Daytona Beach.
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Langley's Choose in Texas here on Kix Country 98.7. There is so much footage now from the World Cup of different Ellis fellas, as they're being called now, singing Choosing Texas. You can find it all over social media. And if you want to see her perform it live, she has added another date to her tour. September 19th, she'll be at ViStar Veterans Memorial Arena in Jacksonville.

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18: 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After a few leftover showers, most of the night is quiet. Partly cloudy sky, temperature into the low to mid 70s. Into the day on Tuesday, partly to mostly sunny, but by midday into the afternoon, scattered showers and storms likely could be heavy at times again, the high in the low to mid 90s. And a lower risk for some afternoon storms on Wednesday with a high in the mid 90s. 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

It's Chris Young, you, here on Kix Country 98.7. Well, just a few days away from Megan Maroney taking the stage at the Kia Center in Orlando. That'll be happening July 16th. She is currently out on her Cloud 9 tour. You can find plenty of footage from the rest of her tour on her social media. But off her Cloud 9 album, This Is Medicine.

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3: The usual slowdowns out there right now. We do have an overnight closure. This is 95 southbound the ramp to US 1. Next Tuesday, July 14th through the 16th, take Old Dixie Highway.
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6: 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After some locally heavy showers from Monday daytime, quiet down through the night, temperatures backing down to the low to mid-70s. Look for low to mid-90s on Tuesday, partly to mostly sunny. Afternoon storms become likely, and a few scattered showers and storms flare up again on Wednesday. After a sunny start, the high in the mid-90s. 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
1: 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Coming up this Friday, it is another Food Truck Friday. 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
1: Blaney blasts to victory in Atlanta. I'm Susie Armstrong. 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
1: Ryan Blaney captured Sunday's NASCAR Cup Series clash in a wild three-wide overtime finish at Georgia's Echo Park Speedway. After dominating the event, the Team Penske pilot nearly lost out, but a push from Christopher Bell in the final moments catapulted him to the checkers.
4: Couldn't ask for a better weekend. Set on the pole and won both stages and won the race. It was interesting tonight. That's a big part of this is if you're the leader, how do you manage each lane? Do you want to try to keep them two by two behind you? If one guy's broke clear behind you, you know, how do you want to handle that? If two or three are broke clear behind you, that's really hard to defend because they can just lay back and get a big run. So all that stuff is just fun to work through, and our car was fast enough to be able to defend when we needed to and then be aggressive when we needed to.
1: I'm Susie Armstrong. 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

0: Make You Miss Me. It's Sam Hunt on Kix Country 98.7. Thought I'd do a little Cody Johnson. And Cody Johnson going to be coming to ViStar Veterans Memorial Arena in Jacksonville in a little over a week. July 25th, you'll find him there. Those tickets on sale now. Here's Cody Johnson's Horseback.
1: He's a ranch hand in a pinch, man. Hotter than the red on the cattle brand. Because she's a gold digger with a quick trigger. A cast iron skillet swinging lid flipper.

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12: 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After a few leftover showers, most of the night is quiet. Partly cloudy sky, temperature into the low to mid 70s. Into the day on Tuesday, partly to mostly sunny, but by midday into the afternoon, scattered showers and storms likely, could be heavy at times again, the high in the low to mid 90s. And a lower risk for some afternoon storms on Wednesday with a high in the mid 90s. 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

It's Luke Bryan here on Kix Country at 98.7 as we wrap up this Monday, the 13th of July. I'm Candy. Thanks for joining me. Don't forget, we've got Backstage Country coming up next. We do that every weeknight, 7 to midnight. And each week you get a different country star as your host, kicking it off tonight. Going to be your host all this week, Jason Aldean. That is coming up next. In the meantime, Zach Topps, South Sanity. Have a great night. I'll talk to you tomorrow here on Kix.

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0: It's Backstage Country. Jason Aldean is your host this week. I'm Elena. And Jason, you know, the last time that I saw you, we were both in Georgia for your Sanford Stadium show in April. And we got a chance to catch up the night before. It was so cool to just see you lighten up in that stadium and so ready for this show. I had FOMO because I had to leave early for my gender reveal that was already planned. But I've got to hear, how did it all go from your perspective?
1: That was amazing. I mean, you know, I think we had the chance to play that stadium 13 years earlier.
0: First and only person.
1: Yeah.
0: Yep.
1: And, you know, Luke was our opener for that show 13 years ago. And so to get the chance to do it again, do it with him, it was just unbelievable. I mean, it's one of the most fun times that I've ever had on stage playing a show. And I was like, man, this is what it's like to be in a duo. Like, this is what it's like to be Brooks and Dunn, or like, you know, you don't even have to carry the whole show. You just go out and kind of carry half the show. It was great. So we had a lot of fun, and we added some shows to that called the Double Down Tour that we're going to do. I think there's 5 or 6 total this year.
0: Yeah. And you kind of close out the year with one of those, right?
1: Yeah, in Vegas, actually. So we're going to play the stadium in Vegas. We're doing Petco Park out in San Diego, Missoula, Montana, University of Montana, and Washington National Stadium in D.C. So we're adding a few of those. This is something Luke and I have been wanting to do for years, though. And, you know, finally the timing is kind of right where it makes sense to do it. And I think Georgia was kind of a, let's do this one and see how it goes, and then we'll see if we want to add more to it. And I think it was we all definitely wanted to do more of them after that night. So
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22: 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After some locally heavy showers from Monday daytime, quiet down through the night, temperatures back down to the low to mid-70s. Look for low to mid-90s on Tuesday, partly to mostly sunny. Afternoon storms become likely, and a few scattered showers and storms flare up again on Wednesday. After a sunny start, the high in the mid-90s. 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
1: 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Or do you have a door or window that needs to be repaired? 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
10: 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After a few leftover showers, most of the night is quiet. Partly cloudy sky, temperature into the low to mid-70s. Into the day on Tuesday, partly to mostly sunny, but by midday into the afternoon, scattered showers and storms likely could be heavy at times again, the high in the low to mid-90s, and a lower risk for some afternoon storms on Wednesday with a high in the mid-90s. Now, more of today's Hot Country and your all-time favorites on Kix Country 98.7.
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